0: Only know you've been high when you're feeling low. Only hate the road when you're missing home. Only know you love her when you let her go. And you let her go.
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It's a little after midnight, there's a couple in the corner and I wonder what he said because she's crying.

Just a perfect day. Drink sangria in the park. And then later, when it gets dark, we go home.

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